0: Hey, yo, Daisy.
1: This is 184. It is 7 o'clock. Loaded hour on the way with Noah Kahan. Got Alex Warren, Selena Gomez on the way. Miles Smith in minutes. Lady Gaga, Doechii. Now on 184.
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0: That's T-Swift. This is 194. Was that Surprise at Alex Warren's concert earlier? Luke Combs making the stop for a duet in Nashville over Memorial Weekend. If you check to see the duet of this one, watch it at 194.com. Ordinary now on 194.
1: They say the holy water's watered down, and this town's lost its faith. 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Oh my, my, oh my, my love, I take one look at you, you're taking me out.

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Cruz. This is 194. We'll be having a great Thursday night across the valley tomorrow. 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

That's Libby Rodrigo. This is 184. Jonas Brothers having to deliver a bit of bad news as they made it known that their Las Vegas restaurant is going to be closing in a few weeks. Jonas Brothers, now on 184. Caught my heart about one, two times. Don't need

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Baltimore Rhinos. This is 194 and 8 o'clock. Shawn Mendes on the way this hour. We're going to hear from Olivia Dean, Bruno Mars on the way, Billie Eilish, and then it's Madonna, Sabrina Carpenter now on 194.

Billie Eilish. 194, certainly into summer now with the temps we've been seeing the past few days, and you get comfortable with it because we're going to hang around the 80s in the next week for sure. 5 seconds of summer now on 194. Yeah.

0: It's Olivia Dean. This is 184. Just getting into this 8 o'clock hour. Still Ariana Grande on the way. Zara Larsson, the sound recordist. Harry Styles next on 184.
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Ariana Grande, 194. And of course, always was those rumors with her and Wicked cast member Cynthia Erivo, if the two were actually friends or if it was all just a show. Cynthia, recent sit down, said, yes, they were, still are friends, but said they actually were holding on by a thread at one point near the end of filming. Shawn Mendes, now,

As Cornish, this is 194. Well, the odds are changing when it comes to Super Bowl 61's halftime show. And leading the way, apparently, for those odds is Miley Cyrus with the Kid Laroi now on 194.

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That's Ava Max. This is 184 into 9 o'clock. Usher on the way this hour. Miles Smith working in Lizzo. Luba Rodrigo in minutes. Alex Warren now on 184.

And Shabuzi, this is 194. Olivia Rodrigo was finding plenty of backlash online when it came to the baby doll dress, the outrage about it. She has now finally spoken out about it. You can see what she had to say about the controversy at 194.com. Olivia Rodrigo now on 194.

0: That's Lizzo. This is 194, just in the 9 o'clock. Jonas Brothers still on the way. Zara Larsson this hour. Benson Boone. BTS next on 194.
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Daily happy hour 4 till 7. There's road construction on Highway 81, but don't let that stop you. Best way? Exit 50 off I-29. 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
1: This is 194, end of the 10 o'clock hour. Great one on the way with Hozier, Dominic Fike. This hour, going to hear from Hendrix, Olivia Rodrigo. Minutes from now, The Weeknd. We're kicking it off with Sabrina Carpenter, the Valley's number one hit music station. It's 194.

The Weeknd. This is 184. And even The Weeknd can be a little starstruck, as he posted online a few days ago that he was able to meet a couple of game directors, iconic ones, the creators of Elden Ring and Nier, which he was just taken aback from. Post Malone now on 184.

0: Eccentrics. This is 184. Just getting into this 10 o'clock hour. Still Teddy Swims on the way. Got Kalani, Chainsmokers, Dominic Fike next on 184.
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1: This is 184. 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
6: Online.

That's Imagine Dragons. This is 184 into the 11 o'clock hour. We go Freya Sky on the way. Gracie Abrams this hour. Gonna hear from Tame Impala. Ray in minutes. Noah Khan now on 184.

0: It's Olivia Dean. This is 184. Just until 11 o'clock. Jason Derulo still on the way. Got Somber, Gracie Abrams, Tame Impala with Jenny next on 184.
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Tracy Abrams, this is 194, that home for the 194 automatic ticket machine, including tickets to Jason Derulo, Foo Fighters, maybe we could even land tickets to these guys. Shinedown, starting again tomorrow morning, 9, 10, 11, 10, and 3, 10. Shinedown, now, on

0: It's Jason Derulo. This is 194. Hey, I am out of here for the evening. Hope you have a fantastic rest of the night. Getting ready for that weekend tomorrow with the Flush to Format Friday with the Playhouse presented by Plaza Azteca. But I am out of here for the evening. Have a good one. Have a safe one. 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
10: And it's Friday, and maybe your perspective is finally Friday. Maybe your perspective is like, wow, it's already Friday. What a nice short week. Either way, hey, it's Friday.
11: I think for me, it's a mixture of both. Did it go fast? Yes. And I love this short week. It also shows we can do our job in 4 days.
10: Is that how you feel? Because I feel like I did not have enough time to get anything done this week I wanted to
11: But there are some things where I do feel like I can't believe it's Friday because, oh my gosh, yes, I have a list of things I want to get done.
10: You know, if you know you felt like you were underutilized this week, I have a couple things that I...
11: Don't worry.
10: Can you use a little
11: I have a lot. I've done a lot.
10: You know, because I can find some.
11: No.
10: Need a hand. You got any plans for the weekend? Anything exciting you should enjoy? I know today and tomorrow look pretty nice. I guess that rain maybe on Sunday.
11: I thought it was raining today and tomorrow.
10: Is that what it said? My Google's what I looked at this
11: morning.
10: I'm
11: not sure. I don't know. I'm not sure what... I don't know what we're doing. Steven might have to be going out of town for work. So we're still kind of trying to... We got to wait for the rain to figure out what's happening.
10: Okay, so don't really know.
11: Yeah, we don't know.
10: Good plan. I think I got first on today on this Flush the Format Friday. I go with Nelly hot in here because it's how I've been feeling lately.
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3: I lost 10 pounds for this thing. And then, oh, thanks. And then yesterday they told me television adds 10 pounds. So basically I just wasted my time for a couple months. I don't understand nutrition. I heard a nutritionist on the radio say something like, you should eat breakfast like a king, lunch like a prince, and dinner like a pauper. But I think I wrote it down wrong. Because I eat breakfast like a king, lunch like a hippopotamus, dinner like an 800-pound gorilla, and a midnight snack like a 25-ton humpback whale. So when I was jotting it, I inverted something. I'm always inverting my jots. People who know me say that about me.
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0: broken that.
1: You're in at a flush, the format Friday. Why not eat for?
2: Am I trending?
1: A little nuggets getting some attention today on this, a flush the format Friday. You know, we've been hearing about, we just heard about yesterday, some kind of weird GLP-1, specifically Ozempic side effects. What was the one we heard about yesterday? People are getting like a voice like Darth Vader.
3: Oh, Darth Vader. They can hear their eyeballs sloshing around and hear their blood flowing.
1: So the weird one out today, have you heard of Ozempic scent?
3: Oh, you're going to smell?
1: No. Actually, basically, people are reporting that when they take Ozempic, one of the things that gets heightened is their sense of smell, and they're getting obsessed with random fragrances. So they're buying a lot of perfume and cologne and candles and scents for their home and getting obsessed buying bottles and bottles and bottles of like fragrances because they just can't get over it.
3: So their sense is heightened?
1: Yeah, maybe you're not hungry, but you really like to smell things. I'm hungry for the smell of a cinnamon candle.
3: There is a Yankee candle, whatever that is. It Yankee, I think. And yeah. It smells. I had a teacher in fifth grade, and I can still remember. It's like brownie, fudge brownie candle. And it was the best. She would light it during test, which honestly, it always made me so hungry. But I remember smelling it. Sometimes you could smell it down the hall, and you're like... She has that fudge brownie candle going. It smelled so good.
1: Now, do you think that you could imagine yourself with a little Ozempic nose, want to just be like, I need to hear that candle?
3: I think it would make me want to eat the waxy candle.
1: Oh, delicious. How many calories are in a wax?
3: Ew. Mm.
1: People were surveyed. They said, what is a sign that you've made it in life? And one of the top ones, a walk-in closet.
3: Okay.
1: I don't disagree with that.
3: Yeah.
1: I feel like if you got a home where you got a walk-in closet, you're probably doing okay. But, you know, some of the other things on there, maybe not surprising. Things like designer clothes, having an at-home sauna, pool, hot tub, designer handbags, the latest iPhone. And number one, any guess what that might be? Hasn't been said.
3: I don't know.
1: Something you'd wear.
3: Something you'd wear.
1: Man or woman.
3: Man or woman. Something you'd wear. Nice shoes.
1: Designer watch.
3: Oh,
1: you roll them around with, I don't know, like a Rolex or something. Clearly you're doing
3: okay. I think you're doing real good.
1: And finally, trending today, you know, also a flush format Friday, but it is New Music Friday. This is when our artists drop a lot of new music traditionally. So BB Rex and Getta teaming up for this one. Here's just a sample. It is called Sad Girls.

0: You know, if you told me, what do you think a Bebe Rexha and David Guetta song sounds like? This is what I would say.
1: I like it, though. It's fun.
0: That's pretty good. And did you know that Ariana Grande had been teasing she was dropping something last night?
1: Oh, no.
0: So we got Ariana Grande released this at midnight. Hate That You Love Me. Here's 20 seconds.

0: It's, you know, it's hype.
1: Yeah, it's Ariana Grande.
0: Honestly, the other one I was a little more excited
1: about.
0: Agree,
1: it was more fun.
0: TBH.
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0: Rush, the Format Friday, 194, Zero, and ABK. Your throwbacks all morning long. Now, weird, stupid headlines come out of every corner of this country. We have some come out of here every now and then.
1: I think, yeah, everywhere. It doesn't matter where you are, there's going to be some stupid ones, but there's a place that happens a lot more.
0: Statistically, I think 80%, I'm just making up numbers now, 80% of stupid headlines come from one specific state.

0: Your challenge, Jamie K, if you choose to accept it, tell me if you think these headlines are totally fake or totally Florida. So real or fake, basically. You're feeling ready to go?
1: I'm ready. Let's hear them.
0: Woman calls 911 because her husband wouldn't stop singing karaoke versions of Elvis songs at 3 in the morning.
1: Florida.
2: That one is all Florida.
0: That would be annoying.
1: It really would. Like, you need to stop singing. I'm going to break this machine.
0: Man arrested after allegedly trying to rob a convenience store using a live lobster as his weapon.
1: That has to be fake.
2: That one is all Florida.
1: Come on.
3: Hey, give me all your money. I got a lobster and I'm not scared to use it.
1: I just imagine the lobster clamping its claws.
3: This is a lobstery.
1: That's pretty good.
0: A city council voted to ban people from wearing socks and sandals in public parks.
1: That has to be fake.
3: That one's a fake.
0: I mean, it would have to be given just where you're at.
1: I think that wouldn't be fair. You can't tell people what to wear.
0: Well, especially there's probably a lot of people wearing sandals. Although, I suppose socks, you maybe don't need the socks.
1: I mean, maybe your feet are a little cold inside and you're just running to the store. So you have your socks on already. You slip on some sandals.
0: Man gets DUI riding his lawnmower through a fast food drive-thru while holding a beer.
1: Sounds very Florida-like.
2: That one is all Florida.
0: Class act right there.
1: I'm not surprised that happened.
0: Fake or Florida, Amy K. Deputies respond to reports of a suspicious alligator and find it wearing a t-shirt.
1: It was in a shirt? Mm-hmm. That has to be Florida.
2: That one is all Florida.
0: And to this day, this was a couple of years ago, it remains a mystery. Who put that t-shirt on the alligator?
1: Literally what I'm wondering. Who and how?
0: Because obviously somebody did. And like, exactly, how did you pull that off?
1: Are they still alive? Did they check the alligator?
0: The person that was wearing the t-shirt is inside the alligator. Man calls police because his drug dealer sold him fake cocaine.
1: Seems like a Florida thing they would, be upset about.
2: That one is all Florida.
0: You know, on the bright side, though, that person couldn't get busted for having cocaine because they didn't have it.
1: But they still tried.
0: So, but this is good, though. Man breaks into a restaurant and cooks himself breakfast before leaving.
1: Florida for sure.
2: That one is all Florida.
0: Woman arrested for throwing a burrito at her boyfriend during an argument about astrology.
1: Oh, that's just, there's so much detail. I'm going to say fake.
2: That one is all Florida.
1: Are you kidding?
3: I don't like Pisces. Burrito.
0: A homeowner finds a stranger sunbathing in their backyard who says the GPS told him to relax there.
1: Seems Florida.
3: That one's a fake.
1: No, I thought they wanted to soak up the sun.
0: Well, I'm sure plenty of people there do. A man attempts to evade police by hiding underwater and breathing through a piece of pasta.
1: No way. That has to be fake.
2: That one is all Florida.
1: No way. How did it not, like, get soggy?
0: I'm guessing that was obviously didn't work. Ugh. Attempted to evade police.
1: Attempted.
0: Driver crashes into a strip mall while trying to swat a spider off her dashboard.
1: That has to be real.
2: That one is all Florida.
1: Terrifying.
0: How many people are like, yeah, totally get it?
1: Yes, that's how I thought. I could imagine that happening.
0: A couple gets into a heated argument over whether cereal is soup.
1: That has to be fake.
2: That one is all Florida.
0: I mean, technically.
1: It is a liquid.
0: You're not wrong. Man attempts to pay a toll with a live chicken.
1: That was his payment?
0: Mm-hmm.
1: Fake.
0: Let me through. Here's
1: that has to be fake.
0: Here's the chicken.
2: That one's a fake.
0: A woman was sighted riding a motorized cooler down a highway.
1: I think that's real, and I've seen the motorized coolers. I like them. I have a friend who has one, and every time we're together, I always got to take a little cruise.
0: It is kind of
2: that one is all Florida.
0: Cool invention when you think about it. That's a neat idea. And finally, deputies arrest a naked man carrying a garden gnome. When asked about it, he claims it is his financial advisor.
1: Because it's so strange, and Florida is a place of strange people. That's real. That's Florida.
2: That one is all Florida. Doo-doo-da.
0: You know, I don't know what the weirder thing is there, that he's naked. That he's naked but just wandering around with a garden gnome. Or that's what he came up with. This is my financial advisor.
1: What do you mean he came up with? He probably believes it. This little man knows it all.
0: He works at Odd Bailey, dang
1: it. Yeah.
0: Yikes.
4: Coming up next.
0: All right, this TRQ all the way out of the box of totally random questions. In your opinion, what is the best feeling in the world? It's the TRQ today. What is a good feeling? It's next.
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0: Good feelings. What we're talking about, actually, it's the 194 Morning Playhouse. Pulled this TRQ, totally random question, moments ago out of our box of totally random questions. In your opinion, what is the best feeling in the world, Amy Kay?
1: So I think there's lots of things. Like, I think laying in bed with fresh sheets, shaved legs, that's such a wonderful feeling. But something that trumps everything, and it's not just when you come back from vacation. It could be coming home from a day out, coming home from work. But it's when, because you know on vacation, you come home and everyone's like, oh, I miss my bed. You know what the true thing I miss? My own bathroom, my own toilet. I think coming home from work, I know this sounds so weird, and it's not even for like number two, number one, just going pee in your own toilet, getting home and being in your own bathroom and just going to the bathroom in your own place. I think it's because I have such social anxiety and I try not to use public restrooms. So when I'm at home, it's just like, peace, I can go to the bathroom.
0: I do think there's something to be said just for your space, right?
1: Yeah.
0: Just in all ways. You're not going to relax anywhere better than your own bed, your own couch, your own potty. You're going to have the best shower of your life in your own shower because the water pressure is what you're used to. You go somewhere else and you have that shower and it's like, okay, I feel like this is a dribble out of this thing right now because the shower pressure, or it's too crazy. It's like, man, it's a fire hose giving me a shower. You know, it's got to be just what you're used to. Best feeling in the world.
2: When you get home after a long day and you can finally take your bra off.
0: I wish there was like an obvious male equivalent to that. I guess they're wearing like a jock strap to work or something. I don't know.
1: What about just like taking your pants off? Do you change into like basketball shorts or like Steven just goes in his boxers when he gets home?
0: I do. I guess maybe not my pants. I wear a pretty tight belt because I don't want to have no plumber's crack. So I guess taking my belt off. It's obviously not as constricting, I'm sure, as a bra. But
1: I bet you a belt is probably super annoying and that's tight around your waist. But yeah, I agree. Taking your bra off, it's one of the shoes bra, then I'm good.
0: How many steps are you getting into your apartment before you're just like Houdini-ing out of that thing?
1: I'm not kidding. There are times where strapless bras specifically, if I wear something where I need a strapless bra, I have taken it off in the car on my way home. Like, and then I'm just like carrying it inside. Yeah. It's great.
0: In your opinion, what is the best feeling in the world? 237, it's called, or plenty getting texted too.
1: Yeah, someone said, best feeling in the world to me is after my house is all clean, vacuum dusted, mopped with Pine Sol, I light a couple candles in the bedroom and in the living room, and then I sit down and I just exhale the biggest breath ever, and it's the best feeling ever.
0: There's something, you know, it's maybe like a guilty pleasure perhaps. You feel it as the best feeling possible. 237, it's call or text it, a voice memo if you want to. Same numbers, by the way, for a Flush the Format Friday request, playing your throwbacks all morning long. This one just requested minutes ago. Bowling for Soup, almost. Y94, Flush the Format Friday, it's 612.

0: Rush, the Format Friday, 194 0 AMK in the TRQ. Totally random question. In your opinion, what is the best feeling in the world?
1: I agree with this one. Someone said hearing your kids laughing so hard and they can't catch their breath because they just keep laughing. It doesn't matter how bad my day was. That sound fixes it. And another person said a summer thunderstorm. When you're inside, nowhere to go, windows open, you can hear the rain falling. There's a nice cool breeze. No responsibility for a few hours. You just get to relax.
0: Best feeling in the world.
2: Best feeling in the world has got to be. I got a 9-month-old daughter who, when I come home from a long day's work and she sees me for the first time that day, she starts kicking and screaming and yelling and with a big old smile on her face. Best feeling in the world.
0: Kids being happy to see you is nothing better.
1: When I pick up Brooks from daycare, he can hear my voice. And I hear his little pitter-patter. He runs over to the gate. Ah! And he just loses it. And it makes me so happy.
0: Yeah.
1: I just like, oh, my little prince, get over here.
0: And thank goodness he's not like, mama, grab the daycare lady. I'm kidding.
1: No. Also excited, someone said, when your dog loses his mind because you came home. I've never seen a person that excited to see me.
0: Well, this is true. Animals, too. Dogs, especially. Yeah.
1: They're pumped. You're back home.
0: Did you ever feel like you got that out of the cat? I've never been much of a cat person. Did he like really react when you'd come home or Steven or anybody?
1: Steven. Yeah. He, I think, could sense like Steven was on his way home and he would get by the door. But especially if we came back from vacation, he was always happy to see us. And when I used to come home and I would take a nap right away, this was pre-Brooks life. I think he'd be excited. He'd jump up on the bed. He'd lay on my chest. He was happy to see me too.
0: Best feeling in the world. 237. It's call, text, voice memo. I know this is one you probably would appreciate. You ever have the day where you got new clothes day and they, like, you're feeling really good. They're fitting you perfect. You're like, man, I'm just wearing the fresh threads today. That's always a good feeling.
1: Yeah, it does feel good. Or like an outfit you've had and you know it looks good and you're just... You're walking around with all the confidence in the world.
0: Or even just, you get that like glance at yourself in the mirror and you're like, man, whether it's new or not, you're like, I look really good today.
1: Yeah, dang, looking good.
0: Not necessarily feeling that today, but you know, if you ever had that.
1: Same, I'm just in like leggings and a black tank.
0: I woke up and I was like, ah, what time is it? Ah, I'm running out of the house. So.
1: Someone's kind of similar. Someone said getting a compliment from a complete stranger. They had no reason to say it and somehow you just remember it for weeks and it makes you feel good. I don't know what it is about me. Sometimes I can take compliments. Sometimes I think, like, is this a backhanded compliment? Or, like, what trickery are you doing with this compliment?
0: I, too, assume that all compliments are some sort of front for something else. So I agree.
1: Someone recently complimented me on my highlighter, and it has just been burned into my brain. Highlighter is, like, what you wear, like...
0: I thought we were talking about a marker.
1: I know,
0: I was like, what a dumb conversation they're having.
1: Once
0: with you.
1: I saw the look on your face, I realized you were confused. It's like a shimmer you can put on your face. I don't think I have any on today. But it made me question then, for her to compliment it, do I have too much on? Why did she point out my highlighter? And I spiraled. And I even asked her, I said, why does it look bad? And she was like, no, it was a compliment.
0: Truthfully, I think just by knowing who it is that said it, I could tell you if it was a compliment or not.
1: I don't know if you would know this person.
0: Oh, I just assumed it was somebody here.
1: Well, kind of. We'll talk about it later.
0: A mystery. 619-237. It's Comtesca. A few more of these on a Flush Format Friday. Talking about the best feeling in the world. Is there something you think we've missed? A feeling that is getting unshouted out today. What would that be?

0: And the Playhouse, Y94 TRQ. What is the best feeling in the world?
1: Someone said holding your newborn. Oh, just holding your kid. Yes, I agree with that one. Someone said getting a message that says everything came back normal. If you've ever sat around waiting on a medical test, then you know exactly what I mean. And someone else said eating shredded cheese straight from the bag while deciding what to eat for dinner.
0: You know, there's something about shredded cheese. It just tastes, it's the best kind of cheese.
1: So Brooks loves shredded cheese. And
0: it's a good toddler snack. It is.
1: But at daycare, he's been eating like string cheese, but I still get nervous about getting it. So I told Stephen, I said, let's buy some. He does not care about string cheese. He just wants shredded cheese. So Stephen has been eating string cheese so much so that it's like now part of our grocery list because
0: he's obsessed now.
1: He is obsessed with string cheese. And I know that's how you're supposed to eat it, to peel it apart. I think as an adult, you just like bite into the steak.
0: Yeah, I don't peel mine. I just bite into it, yeah.
1: It drives me nuts. He's just sitting on the couch peeling these string cheeses.
0: You know, it's not exactly a masculine snack either when you think about it. Like a grown man sitting there peeling his string cheese. I don't know.
1: He'll eat it and then he's like, oh, I could go for another string cheese.
0: Go get your string cheese.
1: Yeah.
0: I just bite it, man. What's he doing?
1: He won't. I don't know. I will get some for Brooks, and then I had like a little piece left, and I said, here, just take a couple bites of this, and I need to shred it.
0: Peeling it like a little banana.
1: Yeah.
0: What is the best feeling in the world?
2: When I try to shoot something into the garbage can and it makes it.
0: Yeah, that moment where you're like, man, was I meant to play basketball? You want to tell everybody, too. You're like, oh, did you see that? Did you see that? Like, no, I didn't see you throw garbage. No.
1: But, like, you look around to make sure. Did anyone see that? Was someone in the room? Hello?
0: Now, if somebody can actually be like, oh, hey, that was a good shot, then you do feel pretty good. You're like, you tell my spouse about this when I get home today, actually.
1: Someone said, what about when your alarm goes off and you remember you have the day off? It happened this past Monday, and I was so happy to be able to go back to sleep.
0: You have an instance like that, just a really good feeling?
2: After a long day of work, coming home and be able to relax in a shower.
0: Especially if you hear some chaos outside that bathroom door, you're like, nope, mama's having the shower first.
2: Yep.
0: If there's a husband out there you can hear struggling with the mess, you're like, oh, let me just turn up my music and turn up the heat on the shower a little bit, maybe. There you go.
1: It is kind of nice when you know, like, the other parent, there's something going on out there, but you're just like, I'm going to stay in here.
0: They got this. It's their turn.
1: That's how I feel, too. It's his turn.
3: Here's what's coming up next.
0: I got Stupid Stories with Elliot here in a couple of minutes. He has the irony edition of Stupid Stories. Now, you've heard the term homewrecker before, and we all know what that is.
1: Yes, we all know a homewrecker. Of what they are.
0: Yes. Yeah. Well, I mean, maybe you know one, too.
1: Personally, yeah.
0: In Stupid Stories, somebody literally wrecks a home.
1: No.
0: It gets pretty, pretty violent, actually. That's on the way. Your Flush Format Friday picks, too.
3: The Playhouse.
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'Cause even her smile looks like a frown.

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2: And for today, well, I think we'll say it's a little irony. Maybe that's what we'll go with. And we start in Pennsylvania, where you've heard the term homewrecker before, right? But you've never actually seen the literal homewrecker, as one husband decided to use an excavator to destroy his home after his wife served him divorce papers. I guess you could say he just kind of lost it to a degree, and yeah, he's a homewrecker.
3: You never know what people are thinking today. It's an unfortunate incident, I will say, for all involved, and you know, hopefully it's an isolated incident and there's no other ones in the future. His wife and two children were in the home when he started to demolish the home. Prior to the officers getting on scene, they were notified that he had fled in a vehicle. Officers had reached out via phone, and later in the day, around 1 o'clock, he did turn himself into our department.
2: Yeah, I mean, that's probably not the greatest response you can have to it. Also, the fact, like, the family's still inside the home, also a little strange. Now, moving to another one here with a woman who apparently was stopped for using a cell phone with a cop. Kathleen Thomas was her name. The cop says that she was using the phone with her right hand as she was driving. The problem is, Kathleen, she don't have a right hand.
4: You drove past me holding the phone with your right hand, manipulating that phone. I mean, I saw you
5: so
4: with the phone in your hand.
5: Obviously not. So you want to just call this a day?
4: Or? I don't want to call it a day. You had a hand up manipulating the phone.
5: You just said my right hand.
4: Well, I thought I saw you with your hand.
5: You had a hand up.
4: I saw you manipulate.
5: So you didn't.
4: With the right hand, perhaps not, right?
5: But I saw you. You didn't see me with my right hand.
4: Okay, so are you saying
5: that you saw me with my right hand?
4: I know what I just said. I'm asking you now. Did you have your phone on your hand?
5: I did not.
4: You did not have your phone on your hand?
5: I did not.
4: Hand to God, you did not have your phone on your hand.
5: Hand to God.
4: The other hand to God, you did not have your phone on your hand.
2: You know, at this point, you can assume that that ticket was pretty much tossed out rather quickly. You can say, see, if a story's always a click away, 194.com.

0: Summer Baby in a Flush the Format Friday, 194-0 Amy K with a mailbag situation.
1: We just got a letter. We just got a letter. We just got a letter. Wonder who it's from.
0: Well, wonder no longer. It's from Allie. It's from Allie. My fiance recently informed me, not asked me, that his best man thinks he should propose to his girlfriend at our wedding reception. Apparently, the two of them already worked it out without ever running it by me. I told him I really didn't like that idea. I feel like our wedding day should be exclusively about us, not be turned into an engagement celebration for someone else who doesn't know everybody that's going to be there anyway. Now I'm picturing everybody talking about that random proposal while I'm standing there wondering if I'm still the bride or if they're going to go ahead and get married right after us. My fiance says I'm overreacting and should support it because his friend is making a major step and really grown, and he wants to support him on finally settling down. Am I being selfish here for not wanting this?
2: No, it's your wedding. It's not their engagement day. Tell your fiance this is not happening at your wedding. They can do it after your wedding, in the parking lot, when everyone has gone home. It is not going to happen during your wedding. Let him know that's not happening.
0: Dumb question. This kind of thing seems to come up a lot in life. Why do people think that's a good idea? Like, what about somebody else's wedding makes other people go like, hey, you know, it would be a good place for me to propose? Why is that?
2: The only thing I can think of is because weddings are like about love. And sure. So especially like ever been at a wedding and you're like, oh my God, I can't wait till I get married, or this makes me love my partner so much. I think it gives you that feeling of love. So you think, oh, this is where I should propose. No, it's not. Do it anywhere else.
0: Man, love is in the air. This is so romantic. Look at them committing to each other for their whole life. Oh, it just makes me want to do the same thing. That's great. Sure, that's wonderful. But maybe you could like make that decision elsewhere. Make that proclamation elsewhere. She's also not wrong. Like, that's his best man. Like, that. And his random girlfriend, like most of the people there are going to be like, at least half will be like, who's this guy?
2: Can I say, if Steven ever thought it would be a good idea to propose at someone else's wedding, I would be so embarrassed because I would think I'm taking that spotlight away from the bride, and like, it would make me uncomfortable. So I think she needs to talk to her fiance and say, please tell your friend not to do this. This is our wedding. They can do it somewhere else. And say, would his girlfriend even want him to propose there? She doesn't really know anyone. The only connection she has is her partner to us. These are our family, our friends. They should do it somewhere else.
0: Any follow-up thoughts? Anybody that wants to make a case that they think, you know, hey, you know what? I think you should let this happen. Stop poo-pooing on love. 237, it's Call Text the Playhouse.
3: 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Throw it back. It's like history. Baby. This song was everywhere.

0: probably worth just a quick mention that that 194 automatic ticket machine, I have this feeling based off the sparks and the smoke and just the fact that we're planning it, I think there's going to be a glitch and a bonus opportunity to get some tickets out of that ATM within the next, I'd say before 7.
1: Oh, before 7 this morning? Oh, keep listening.
0: So there's that going on. Also, this mailbag situation with Playhouse family member Allie. Basically, she's engaged and her fiance was like, hey, guess what? My best man, we talked about it. He's going to propose at our reception. Isn't that great? And she's like, no. He's like, stop poo-pooing on love. Now what does she do?
1: Someone said I would go straight to the best man and say, this day is about us and not you proposing. That's going to take away from that. Also, tell him how awkward it's going to be for the girlfriend since it's your family, your friends, and not his or his girlfriend's. Someone said, if I'm the bride, I'm putting my foot down on this. A wedding is one of the biggest days of your life. You're spending months planning and paying for a celebration for you, not for someone to turn it into their engagement party. It's not about being selfish. It's about having boundaries. And another issue for me is that her fiance already said yes without talking to her first. They're supposed to be a team. This decision is going to affect them both.
0: Are you thinking she is in any way in the wrong for not being excited about this? Should she keep putting her foot down?
2: I'm with her on this.
0: Yeah.
2: Weddings to many women are one of the most important days of their lives, and they want it to be perfect. And it may be selfish that she doesn't want someone else to get engaged at her wedding, but she's allowed to be selfish. It's her day. Mm-hmm. And there's many other places or scenarios that these people can get engaged, maybe even a more romantic one. I would stand her ground on this because it is her day, and she should be able to get what she wants on her wedding.
0: Thank you for calling, by the way. Not shockingly, I don't think anybody's like, yeah, that's a great idea.
1: No, and someone even said you get one chance at your proposal, you get one chance at your wedding. Why are you combining them both? That is true because, I mean, people have asked about, oh, how'd you guys get engaged, or like your proposal story. Then for this other couple's life, they're going to say, ah, at my friend's wedding. And people are going to give you a straight, why'd you pick there? Do something else. Give a better story. Someone said you need to stay calm and make it about the relationship, not the proposal. I tell them, I'm not trying to control your friend. I'm trying to tell you how I feel about our wedding day. And people are saying, yeah, just like say you could do it any other day, not our wedding day.
0: Yeah, I guess if you just needed that reassurance, Allie, that you're not crazy or a jerk or a monster for putting your foot down on this or being a bridezilla. No,
1: you're not.
0: Like the most understandable thing that you could be like, I don't think so.
1: I think tell your fiance, I'm not poo-pooing on his love. I'm so happy that he found someone he wants to spend his life with, but he can do that proposal anywhere else.
0: That 194 automatic ticket machine, gosh, I bet you within the next couple of songs here, spitting out tickets, probably, maybe, absolutely is. It will be.
1: I'm telling you
0: it is, yeah.

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Songs that make you feel nostalgic, mixed with songs that make you realize how old you've gotten.

0: the Playhouse in the Morning, Y94 on this, a Flush the Format Friday. Now, one of the things we got going on at Y94 right now is the automatic ticket machine.
1: We just have so many tickets. They gave us our own printer because we're just throwing these things out
0: to people.
1: Out
0: the windows.
1: No.
0: Now, what's been going on here, though, is we know for sure it's going to spit out tickets a couple times a day. You know it's going off at 9:10. You know it's going to go off at 11:10 and 3:10. But because it is so glitchy, I don't know if it's the heat or being overstuffed, it goes off random times.
1: Yeah, sometimes it's just glitchy.
0: Like now.
2: Y94's automatic ticket machine is malfunctioning. 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
0: All right. Rock Night over the Red River Valley Fair this summer. Got to have Stone Temple Pilots out there. Pop Evil. That one's happening on the 9th of July. Got tickets.
1: Yeah, multiple shows for Rock Night July 9th at the Red River Valley Fair. 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
3: 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Banana seat. I can't it be on 2.

0: Boy, this thing really can smog up a room.
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0: Y94 ATM just spat out some tickets to Rock Night, Stone Temple Pilots, and more at the fair this summer. Who we got?
2: Dave.
0: Dave, you got some Rock Night tickets for the fair there, buddy.
2: Awesome. Thank you.
0: Totally free, totally on Y94, and it's a whole bunch of shows in one night, which is going to be fun.
2: Sounds great.
0: All right, so you know for sure this thing's going off a couple of times a day, 9, 10, 11, 10, and 3, 10. That's the guaranteed times, but as we've seen a lot this week, must be the heat, maybe. It's been spitting out tickets quite a bit.
1: It has to be from the heat, man. The heat's messing with lots of things. The roads, our ticket machine.
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0: the format Friday, 194, your pick some morning along, 0 and Amy K, 706. 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You love when people have work wives and work husbands.
1: I do not, actually. I think that's
0: sarcasm.
1: A slap in the face to the person's actual partner. That is your coworker. Call them what they are.
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0: Well, might this be going a little too far in that spirit? Katie, can you kind of set this up for us here?
3: Yeah, okay. I need to know if I'm being insecure or if this would like bother other people too.
0: Okay.
3: So my husband started a new job about a year ago. And since then, there's this woman has like somehow come up constantly. Like, at first I didn't think anything of it because he's super outgoing and he talks about his coworkers all the time. Like, that's normal. But with this woman, like, it feels a little bit different.
0: In what sense?
3: Well, like, he'll text her outside of work, like, pretty regularly, actually. And I don't think it's always about work stuff. She knows, like, his Starbucks order, and, like, apparently she brings him lunch sometimes. And, like, he's told me multiple stories about his other coworkers saying that the two of them were basically married.
0: Mm.
3: Like, more than one person says this. And then recently, like, the thing that really got under my skin was he invited her to our daughter's birthday party.
0: Oh, boy.
3: Which I thought, like, this was, like, friends, like, close friends and just family coming. And then suddenly, like, she's coming in and she brought this super thoughtful gift for my daughter. Like, as if she knows her, and she's never met her.
1: Did any of the other coworkers come?
3: No, she's the only
1: just
3: one.
1: Her.
3: These are, like, our best friends and family, and then this woman.
0: Mm. So, but here is the thing, though. Here's the thing. Like, if, obviously, like, let's say we were worried he's having, like, an affair with this person. He wouldn't be like, come hang out with my family. Like, because you obviously got to visit with her, too.
3: I would hope not. But, like, I'm watching them, and they have chemistry. Like, they are, this is not something, like, just like your friend. I don't know. Even my sister, she pulled me aside afterward, and she was like, what is up with them? Like, this is, I don't know. So, I brought it up with him, and he got really defensive, like, immediately. He told me I was being jealous and controlling. And he's like, swears nothing is happening and is like, men and women can be friends. Like, I don't know what the problem is, but I, of course, like, I think that too. I feel like there should be some boundaries, like, right? I don't know. Like we're married and she is this random lady. I don't know. Every time his phone buzzes now, I'm like, is that her? Is she, you know, is this her texting him? And I just hate feeling like, I don't know. I've never been a paranoid wife, so I don't know what. I just need to know, like, would this make other people uncomfortable, or am I reading too much into this? Like,
0: got it.
3: Is it a harmless friendship?
0: No, that's the question, and that's what we needed. Harmless friendship, or do you think it's suspicious?
1: It's not harmless because it's clearly upsetting you. So there we go. I mean, that's the end of it. And that's, if Steven was doing something that upset me, I'm going to bring that up to him, and I hope he would look at it and change the way he's doing things.
0: Now, you could maybe look at it by, like, inviting her over to things like this birthday party. Like, he's befriended this person to the point where he's trying to, like, introduce you to and, like, get you guys maybe to have a relationship. So you could look at it that way, too.
1: But at the same time, I would reverse it to your husband. How would you feel if I had this male friend that I was talking about all the time, bringing him up and inviting him to our house when it's just supposed to be like family and friends and we're texting at all hours of the night? He probably wouldn't like that.
0: Hey, do you guys want to be best friends? Then my two special guys could hang out. What?
1: I don't like it. And I think he needs to understand that.
0: But some of the commentary from the coworkers, like, they're basically married,
1: that's
0: and her like
1: weird.
0: Bringing him meals, and that's sketchy. That's the sketchiest for me. The birthday party thing's weird, but it's all the other stuff that's happening when you're not around that I was like, that feels sketchy.
1: Someone even said this lady is right to trust her gut.
0: Do you think that there's a next move? How would you handle that if you were her? 237, it's Call and Text Playhouse. It's group therapy.
2: Good morning, everybody.
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0: on a Y94 Playhouse Flush, the Format Friday, doing group therapy today with Katie, who's got kind of a husband's work wife issue that's making her uncomfortable. Here's a little recap as to why she feels so weird about this woman.
1: Well, like, he'll text her outside of work, like, pretty regularly, actually. And I don't think it's always about work stuff. She knows, like, his Starbucks order, and, like, apparently she brings him lunch sometimes. And, like, he's told me multiple stories about his other coworkers saying that the two of them were basically married. The thing that really got under my skin was he invited her to our daughter's birthday party.
0: Oh, boy.
1: Which I thought, like, this was, like, friends, like, close friends and just family.
0: I actually think the most damning piece of evidence there is the accidental spies that he gave you in the form of his coworkers saying those comments. Because I'm trying to think about saying that to somebody that works here. Like, oh, my God, you guys are basically married. You'd have to really be, like...
2: I couldn't imagine saying that.
0: It would have to be really blatant at work for me to even have that pop out of my mouth. So that, I think, is suspicious.
2: I don't like the birthday party, coming to the birthday party for, like, close friends and family. Like, this is such an intimate gathering for our child. And now you're inviting her? Why? She's not a part of this.
0: We're just so close. We're basically married. No, you're married. You're literally married to me.
2: That's what I do not like, the term work wife, work husband. No, that's not a thing. They are your co-workers. This woman is your husband's co-worker. And I do think there are some lines being crossed. Someone even said, married 37 years here. This is an absolute no. It makes her uncomfortable. He should have enough respect for her and their marriage to put a stop to this. He absolutely would not feel good if the roles were reversed. There probably isn't anything going on yet, but this is how it starts sometimes. And that other woman is definitely overstepping. Someone said, the thing that was jumping out to me is now you're questioning every phone notification. So something changed, whether it's him, their friendship, the way he's handling your concerns. Something is making you feel less secure than before, and he needs to look at that.
0: It is absolutely possible for men and women to have friendships that don't feel sketchy. It happens all the time. The fact that this one feels so stinky to you, there's probably a reason it stinks. Where there's smell, there's poop.
2: Someone said, and I don't think you're jealous of her. I think you're jealous of the time, the attention, energy he's giving to her. This is your husband. Those are two different things, and he needs to be focusing on you. Someone said, the birthday party would have been my breaking point. Showing up like they're part of the family is on another level. Maybe nothing physical is happening, but it definitely sounds like boundaries are being blurred.
0: Listen, she's bringing this guy lunch. Listen, you're my work second cousin, and we spend a lot of time together every day. You've never once been like, here's a bagged lunch for you, Zero. That'd be nice.
2: Okay.
0: A little meal
2: I brought
0: prep.
2: You breakfast.
0: Oh, wait. Oh, you know what you have, actually.
2: Yes.
0: Never mind. I recant.
2: I know.
0: I recant.
2: You had a really bad Friday one day where you had to do some hard work, and I remember I better stop at the gas station. Not the best place, but hey, it's what's open this early, and I got you some breakfast and some coffee to try to motivate you for your day.
0: But I guarantee that when you went home, I was like, you know what? I brought Zero breakfast today, and he said thank you. At no point was Steven like, that son of a...
2: No. know,
0: stop trying to steal my wife.
2: Also, when she said... And he knows her coffee order. I thought both Steven and I know your coffee order. I mean, it's just black coffee. I think everyone does.
0: Random people I've never met probably can guess my coffee order.
2: Yeah.
0: Ain't no secret in that one. People are basically agreeing with you. Is your gut still telling you there's something wrong here, Katie?
1: Well, I mean, my gut was telling me something was weird about it.
0: Yeah.
1: And then once my sister said something, I was like, well, now I have to talk to him. But I just don't understand, like, why did he get so, he was, like, so upset saying I'm jealous and controlling, and, like, that just feels not right.
0: So you're like, I feel even weirder about this now almost.
1: Yeah.
2: So I agree how earlier you said there should be some boundaries, since, like, you guys are married, and, like, then his other coworkers are saying him and this coworker are basically married. What boundaries would you want? Him not texting her outside of work? Or, like, what are you thinking? Him having to get a completely new job?
1: I mean, no, of course not that. But I just feel like, why are you, what are you texting about?
2: I agree with you, though, yes.
1: Why do you need to be texting this woman? I don't know. I want my husband to have friends, but this just seems like, I don't know, they're more than just regular friends.
0: You know what? I maybe go this angle with it, where you trust him. You know, the weird, you're jealous and controlling thing. I don't know if I like that. I don't
2: Same.
0: Like that.
2: Why did he say that?
0: But maybe a good way to maybe follow that up is to really point it at her. Like, you know, she feels kind of stink in the grass to me. Like, I don't know if I trust her and how close she's getting to you. And
2: I don't even think you have to point it at anyone else but herself. Say, it's making me uncomfortable. And I am your wife. And someone even said, I don't think the friendship is the problem.
0: Look how well that worked the first time.
2: But I think that's, you could say, I'm not jealous or controlling. Someone said, why is he protecting this friendship more than he's trying to protect, like, your peace of mind, your marriage? And that's what I think you need to focus on. Why are you so defensive over her when I'm telling you something that you guys are doing is bothering me?
0: Well, we got that Urban Dictionary word of the day here in a couple of minutes. We're also going to do Am I the Jerk within the hour. Now, the headline of this one, she wants to know if she's a jerk because she considers herself to be a homewrecker. So,
2: okay.
0: I'm guessing you already have an opinion on that one. And it's not, as far as I know, this guy's work wife. Somebody else entirely. Uh-oh. That's all.

0: 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The numbers just don't add up.
1: There's never enough time, but they go by too fast.
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2: It's

0: And that's a Flush the Format Friday pick in the Playhouse. Y94, Zero, and Amy K. There are times in life you might sit back and go, oh, should I have done or said or did that? Or, ooh, is that a bad move? Ooh. It happens.
1: Yeah, you got to question yourself a little bit.
0: Was that such a move that made me the jerk?

0: today, fearing she might be the absolute jerk. And curious what you think, actually, on this one is Rachel. Can you set this up there, Rach? You have to be fully honest, though, okay?
1: So I'm fully aware how this is going to sound and that everybody's probably going to hate me.
0: It's not a great sign, I'm going to be honest with you.
1: I know how this looks, so I need some reassurance. About 4 months ago, I matched with this guy on Tinder, and before anybody asked, yep, his profile openly said he was married. He said things were complicated, and they had basically been roommates for a while. Like, he gave his wife high fives before they went to bed. That's how they said goodnight.
0: Okay, so that's where we're at. Yeah. Okay.
1: He wasn't sure if he wanted to stay in the marriage, which is why he was on Tinder, just to sort of

0: what was out there. And normally I would have swiped left, but he was cute. He seemed really open on the profile. And so we ended up talking for like 4 hours the first night, and it just clicked.
1: Okay. So
0: he never hid that he was married, and he never promised that he was going to get divorced. He never said she was crazy or evil. He actually spoke pretty highly of her. He just said that he was really unhappy and had been for years. And she had sort of said the same thing, but nobody was asking for a divorce. And they were staying together mostly because it was easier than blowing up their lives. And they don't have any kids. And so, like, short of the financial piece, it was just sort of, like, easier.
1: Then so far, you sound okay. So far. There's okay. A butt coming, though, huh?
0: Well, kind of, but not really. So, like, over the last few months, we've gotten really close. We've been talking for probably 5 or 6 months now, and we've been closer than I ever expected to, especially with somebody who already listed that he was married. We text constantly. We've obviously met in person several times. We've taken weekend trips together, and it feels to me like a real relationship. He's said that he has shared things with me that he hasn't been able to talk to his wife about in years, and before anyone says anything that he's, like, lying to get you into bed, I've totally thought of that. It's probable. But it just kept continuing on like this. And he says being around me has made him realize he actually wants to, like, feel excited about life again instead of just going through the motions. And the thing that you've been waiting for is that this weekend he said that he's finally telling his wife that he wants out of his marriage. And I can't stop wondering if I'm a terrible person for pushing this situation and getting him to that point and hurting her.
2: So you think you're the reason why he's finally going to bring up divorce?
0: I might be. I don't want to be the reason that she's really hurt and their life, like, gets really messy.
1: Okay, but was it really you, though? He went looking for you in the first place.
0: Well, that's the thing. Like, to me, if a married guy is on Tinder and openly starts dating, he says, and he actually feels like he is, emotionally checked out of his marriage. To me, the real betrayal is, like, already happening before I even showed up. And so, like, I didn't force him on the app. I didn't force him to, like, engage with the app. But on the other hand, a part of me also thinks that I'm the reason that the marriage is ending. And even if they were unhappy, maybe they would have worked it out if I never entered the picture.
1: And that's why you're feeling weird about it?
0: Yeah.
1: And understandably so. I mean, if there's somebody that's more the jerk here, it's actually him. He signs up for a dating app and gets into this serious of a relationship prior to telling his wife that he wants to be done. Like, this conversation he's going to have with her this weekend, in theory, should have happened before he signed up for the dating app. So while I don't think that you're squeaky clean, he's the jerk.
2: But why date a guy who's still married? Yes, he was honest about that. He put that out there. But now you're shocked he wants out of the relationship and he wants to tell her he wants a divorce? Like, I feel you wanted to be with him because it almost felt like he was something you can't have because he was still in a relationship. And now that he wants this divorce and he wants to be with you, like, you don't want to be with him anymore. That's how I'm feeling from this. And that I don't think it's you feel so much bad for the wife. You feel bad that you're going to get this man to put it out there that he wants a divorce. Like, you had just been leading him on almost. You wanted him because he was still with someone else.
1: So you think that she is a jerk?
2: I do.
1: Yeah, okay.
2: Why are you shocked that he wants... He told you he was married. That was in his Tinder profile. And, like, you guys talked about how the relationship wasn't good. You knew this was going to happen, mm-hmm. right? That's why I assumed you dated him. And now that it's happening, oh my God, I can't believe it. I can't believe he's telling his wife he wants a divorce. What do you mean?
1: Surprise.
2: Yeah.
1: Well, yeah, he wants to be with the girlfriend. Go figure. Are we seeing some votes?
2: Someone said, I don't think you're the jerk, but what are you going to do in a few years when he gets bored of you too? Someone said, jerk. You lost me at his profile, said married. You knew exactly what you were signing up for. And someone said, he's the jerk. People are acting like she stalked this guy, stole him away from his wife. He literally advertised he was married. This is one of the more honest Tinder stories I've heard. The real issue is that he just wanted excitement of a new relationship while still having the safety net of his marriage. But now he decided he felt better with her.
1: Do you think if you could go back in time, you would have still let it play out? Because now you're feeling weird about it. But like, let's say you got a magic remote control. You're Adam Sandler from Click, and you can rewind and go back to when you first were about to swipe right on that, and you see he's married or whatever, because he's being open about it, whatever it said. Do you think you'd still be like, I'm diving in? Would you do anything different?
0: I mean, a part of me says no, that I wouldn't, because he and I truly have connected, right. And I'm single, and I really like him and how he's showing up with me. I'm not, you know, I never intended to steal someone's husband, but I mean,
1: well, you kinda did, though.
0: On the other hand, like, he's making every decision for himself. Like, if his wife really treated him well and they were happy together, would he have really been scrolling Tinder in the first place?
1: Oh God.
0: I don't think I would have done anything differently, but I also just, I don't know. I know she's going to be really hurt.
2: So let's say he does tell her that he's found someone new, he wants a divorce. And let's say she said, you know, like, I knew this was going to come. Will you feel fine then?
0: Yeah, definitely.
1: Oh good. You know, you guys probably deserve
2: each other. I mean, everyone's pointing out that he's going to end up probably cheating on you when he gets bored of you. Also, why is she saying, and if his wife was treating him well, he wouldn't be on Tinder. Dude, you think the wife is the issue here? Probably not the married guy on a dating app.
1: So I think if we had to pick levels of jerk, for me, he's more the jerk. But yes. I, you know, the fact of the matter is that you're playing really surprised for somebody that, like, you knew what you were getting into. Like, I'm just confused that you're surprised by this. Like, oh, he's a married guy on Tinder, and now suddenly he has a girlfriend. He wants to break up with his wife. Like, I don't know how you thought that was going to go. You were either going to always be the mistress, or he was going to leave her for you. It was those two things were going to happen. One of the two.
2: Someone pointed out you're doing the wife a favor when it isn't fun or new and exciting with you anymore. He's going to be back on Tinder. And someone said, like, she's not a homewrecker, but she's not completely innocent either. He's the one who went on the dating app looking for someone else while he was still married.
1: Well, you know, have a fun weekend, I guess.
2: I mean, that's for the guy she's dating. Oh, gosh.
1: Yeah.
3: Coming up next.
1: 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Not one, not two, but three simultaneous conversations. Because how could that not be a train wreck?
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0: making a flush the format Friday appearance. Y94.0 and Amy K's. We enter the topic train. Now, normally we're pretty good at hyper-focusing on like one singular conversation for a period of time. In Topic Train, there's three completely unrelated topics that you can call or text 237 hits on at the same time. And that's what we're going to do for like the next 10 minutes is three different conversations. You got a couple queued up for this.
1: Yeah, the first one is, what is something nobody looks cool doing?
0: Like, even the coolest person would look super awkward doing
1: like,
0: this.
1: Like, it's just an awkward thing. We've all probably experienced it. No matter what it is, like, you're going to look strange.
0: Matthew McConaughey and Sydney Sweeney probably would look awkward
1: even
0: doing
1: them,
0: this.
1: Yes.
0: I'm going to submit this. In this world where everybody is arguing about everything, nobody can get along, what is something you think universally every single person can agree on?
1: And then the third one, besides breaking my heart because he passed away, how did your pet injure you?
0: Aww.
1: Yeah, did your pet ever accidentally injure you, hurt you pretty bad?
0: I feel like I've gotten knocked over a couple of times because Pluto's a huge golden retriever, and he's got some muscle on him. So every once in a while, if I'm not expecting it and I got him on the leash or something, he yanks me over a little bit. I've tripped over things.
1: It pops up on my memories from when Ziggy was a little kitten and just how scratched up my hands used to be.
0: You were always, it looked like you were juggling knives or something, man.
1: Yeah.
0: So something nobody can look cool doing, something you think we can all agree on, and how did your pet injure you? If any of those speak to you, 237, it's call or text in the topic train.

0: 755 0 MK 194 Playhouse on a Flush Format Friday doing the topic train. Do any of these three things speak to you? How did your pet injure you? What is something you think we can all agree on? Or what is something nobody can look cool doing?
1: Have you ever been at an event? Because we do some outdoor events and we have our little registration slips. And if someone like signs it and then they accidentally let it go and it starts blowing away in the wind.
0: Chasing something in the wind
1: is literally the worst and no one looks good. And then you're like trying to use your feet to get ahead of you to step on the item.
0: You bend down about six times before you actually capture it. Or at some point you're just like, F this.
1: Yeah,
0: you
1: let
0: just
1: it
0: give
1: go.
0: It up. That is litter now.
1: Yeah, I mean that no one looks cool doing. Someone else said picking a wedgie and then picking your nose. No one looks cool doing either of those.
0: What is something nobody looks cool doing? Or what is something you think we can all agree on? Or how did your pet injure you? This is something you think we can all agree on?
2: There are certain body shapes and sizes that should not wear spandex.
0: You just don't think it would look right on everybody? Or what are you kind of getting at?
3: Just because it says one size fits all, don't believe it. I'm all about big girls, but nobody want to see all that.
0: I mean, is anybody really rocking spandex? Who are these people?
1: I mean, yeah, what do you
0: spandex?
1: Mean by spandex? Because I think people, I would disagree with this. I think people can wear whatever they want.
0: Like, hey, you know what? If you feel comfortable in it, you feel comfortable in it.
1: Someone said, I think we can all agree, the person who lets you merge in traffic deserves way more appreciation than they get. That little tiny act of kindness can completely change your mood.
0: Here's one for something that nobody looks cool doing. Applying sunscreen or like lotion, like the sunscreen lotion. Like when you and you, it leaves the white all over you.
1: You always miss a spot.
0: There's no way it rubs in properly. You probably have smudges on you. Like it's great to do and it's wonderful for your skin health and you got to do it. Apply all your sunscreen, spray, lotion, do whatever you got to do. But you look ridiculous when you have the lotion all over you and it's on your arms, caked in your, if you're a guy, facial hair.
1: Yeah.
0: And just, we all look a mess.
1: What about something we can all agree on? Wet socks are the worst.
0: Agreed.
1: Wet socks are yuck.
0: What's something we can all agree on? Something nobody looks cool doing? Or how did your pet injure you? Yours is a pet injury.
4: Yeah, you come up strangely injured yourself by a pet. My ex-wife, taking dog out, she fell off the front porch. His dog took off, broke her left arm, broke her right foot, and tore all ligaments in her left foot.
0: So she got like full body injuries from this.
1: Yeah, I was going to say, we are getting a lot of pet injuries. Someone said, oh my God, my big crazy dog, dumb dog, Rocco, he wrapped himself around me and took off running running after another dog, totally tore my ACL. I had to go through surgery and everything. Someone else said, my dog was playing with another much larger dog. They got so into playing together that they didn't pay attention to their surroundings, and the larger dog took me out at my knees, screwing up my knee for a week.
0: It is the topic train, either a pet injury, something you think we can all agree on, even in this world we live in, or something that nobody, absolutely no one, not the coolest among us can look cool doing this. 237, it's caller text. Come on, ride this train.

0: That's 801 Playhouse, Y94, Topic Train. Do any of these three things speak to you? How did your pet injure you? What is something you think we can all agree on? And what is something that nobody can look cool doing? Any of those three.
1: This is a pet injury. Someone said, when I'm laying down, my 20-pound dog will jump on me and occasionally land on at least one of my family jewels.
0: Yes.
1: So in agree on, someone said, if someone makes me breakfast, it automatically tastes better than when I make it. My husband can make the exact same eggs I make, and somehow they taste amazing.
0: And then yours is, you don't think anyone can look cool doing what?
2: Definitely, if you walk through a spider web and nobody sees it.
0: Oh, sure,
2: that's like the worst thing ever to happen. And my daughter said, if you get chased by a bee.
0: Yeah, because you're running from the bee, because you're freaking out about the whatever bug, bee or any bug, frankly.
1: You know what that made me think of? Bee, but like swatting something away. When the smoke from a bonfire is in your way, and you're like the one who has to move around, and you're like fanning it out of your face, and you keep moving. No one looks cool having, when it happens to you, that's the worst.
0: How about when you have a coughing attack and it just won't stop, sneeze attack?
1: Yes.
0: And it's like, everyone's just kind of like, no, that's fine. But they're just waiting for you to like collect yourself.
1: And you're also like, oh my God, is this going to end? What's happening?
0: How about nobody could look cool explaining the flatulence? Like, that was me, sorry.
1: Someone said no one looks cool blowing on a spoonful of soup. It doesn't matter how tough you are. You look like a little grandma just blowing on your spoon.
0: That is accurate. It is.
1: Something we can all agree on. No one likes a dead phone battery. And someone else said the thing nobody looks cool, trying to catch something you're dropping. I dropped my phone at work and I spent like 3 seconds trying to like juggle. I was trying to grab it with like my elbow, my knee, my stomach before it hit the floor anyways. And I feel like half the office saw it.
0: And yours is also can't look cool doing what?
2: When a gnat flies up your nose and goes in your throat.
0: A gnat flies in your nose?
1: And goes up your throat. What?
0: I mean, just eating a bug. Sure, I agree. Mm-hmm. Or having a bug crawling in your nose. Either of those would be.
1: What about when you're out on a patio having a nice adult beverage and a bug flies in your drink? And then it's like, you got to like flick it out. And then you question, do I continue drinking it?
0: Yeah,
1: do I get a new
0: drink?
1: Yeah, you continue drinking it.
0: When yours is, you think we can all agree on what?
2: Substituting extra cologne for bathing doesn't fool anyone.
0: I agree with that, but why do people still do this, though? There's plenty of people that are like, oh, I'll just, you know, put on the Axe body spray or cologne or perfume.
1: But like, hello, it's been hot the past couple of days. Some of us just can't help it, okay?
0: Are you bathing in some perfume then?
1: Well, at work, sometimes I feel like I have to because I'm trapped here and I'm sweating. And I think since pregnancy, my hormones have been all out of whack and I'm sweating like a crazy person. I think my scent has been heightened. So I smell myself so sweaty, or maybe I really do just smell that bad. I'm like spraying perfume.
0: You know, anytime, though, somebody's trying to like replace, you know, body stank with like flower stank, it doesn't smell like flowers. It smells like
1: it's a mix.
0: Flowery butt crack.
1: OK, you want to talk about that? Sometimes when you walk into public restrooms and you know what someone did because it's Febreze mixed with something else, and that's not a good smell either.
0: No, I honestly would have been better off just smelling your bodily function.
1: That's how I feel, because you sprayed so much Febreze, so then it's like, oh my God, what did you spray in here? And it's like, I know why you sprayed it, but this is not good either.
0: I'm not sure what it's called, but the one that's just in our men's room has literally a picture of like fresh baked cookies.
1: Ew, what?
0: And I'm like, nobody's ever once walked into this bathroom and like, oh, somebody
1: is there
0: baking
1: an
0: cookies?
1: Oven? Am I in Gate City Bank?
0: But it was clearly like bought for, I don't know, like a home. So it could like smell like somebody.
1: Clearly.
0: In like, not from the bathroom, though. So like,
1: gross.
0: Oh, you walk into like an open house. It's like, ooh, cookies. Not the bathroom.
1: Gross.
0: Somebody was baking here. They were baking something.
1: For sure that toilet's hot. So gross.
0: I just love that that's the one somebody's like, I donate this to the office.
1: Someone said, this is how they got hurt. My dog saw another dog wrapped the leash around my legs. It was like a rodeo trick. I ended up hitting the ground so fast. Another person said, I somehow like broke my toe, really bruised it up from my dog. I was trying to step over directly in front of them on the stairs so I wouldn't trip on them. I still tripped, weirdly landed on my foot.
0: What is something we can all agree on?
3: That all exes ex-wives and husbands should have to live 5 states away.
0: Well, there's an idea.
1: 5 states away? Who has to make the move?
0: Yeah, makes it whoever the one most at fault is. Judge has figured out. Makes it a little complicated if there's kids. I think
1: yours
0: works for...
1: Oh, my gosh, that's worse.
0: For, like, kidless situations.
1: Yeah.
0: Otherwise, though, that's an interesting notion.
4: Here's what's coming up next.
0: So step into that Playhouse Confessional here in a couple of minutes. Love Doc's got a couple of cases. 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
1: Okay, so my husband doesn't know that I have his Facebook password, and I know all about his sex text with other women, and I'm telling you right now, he's going to be really surprised the next time that he goes to meet up with one of his quote-unquote friends, and I'm going to arrive. 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

0: 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Love doctors. Love doctors. You're the love gurus. My wife and I got into a huge argument after she casually mentioned a guy that she gets paired with often in group training systems at gym, who she jokingly calls her gym husband. They always are together in these group efforts. She thinks it's funny. I don't. She went on to say that most of this seems to be couples in this class, which is why they do so many things like this, and they're just the two single people. I think she needs to either start taking a class that's available when I'm available or stop going to this class. Is that too far?
1: Why does she have to work around your schedule? You're the one who's upset about this. They're literally the only two who could be paired together. You need to work around her schedule. Go to the gym when she's going.
0: Yeah, I think it's weird, but it's, I mean, that makes sense. If everybody else there's in a, you know, together and it's a group thing, they don't really have a choice.
1: Yeah, I don't like that she's calling him her gym husband or whatever she said. Is that what she called him?
0: Gym husband. Yeah, man, kind of like the work husband, work wife thing earlier today.
1: Yeah, I think you could tell her that, but I truly do think these two are the only ones that can get paired together.
0: Love doctors, you're the love gurus. Is it strange that I have a problem with this? I've been dating a guy for a couple of months, but I've noticed something about his pantry area, his cupboards, his fridge. There are a whole lot of kid foods there, but no kids. He has frozen chicken nuggets in his freezer. He's got cereal in his pantry, string cheese in his drawers, chocolate milk. I feel like I am dating a 13-year-old as far as his diet goes. Is this inappropriate?
1: What he eats, you don't like? Get over yourself. Also, when you called it his pantry, I thought it was an innuendo for something else.
0: No.
1: It really is.
0: I think that you're just looking at a bachelor fridge and bachelor cupboard, to be honest with you.
1: Chocolate milk. I have chocolate milk in my home, and not even for my son, for me.
0: Yeah.
1: I enjoy it. Why are you mad at what this man enjoys? At least he has food. It's not empty cupboards.
0: Yeah, I think you're being a little judgy on that one. And finally, love doctors, y'all love gurus. My girlfriend and I have been together for almost 4 years, and for a long time, I just assumed she's the person I would marry. And I know she feels the same. We used to be incredibly close, talk about everything, and have a strong emotional connection. Though I feel like at this point we're just basically friends with some physical chemistry. I don't really connect with her anymore, but I can't tell if she feels the same way. Is feeling this way a sign, though, I probably should never propose? I mean, yeah, probably.
1: No, why don't you think maybe the spark is just gone? You thought this was the person you were going to be with. Try bringing that feeling back. How'd you guys fall in love the first time? You got to bring those memories back. Once again, I'm going to suggest it. Cooking classes, my favorite thing. Go sign up for a cooking class. You're going to have fun.
0: You have a little bit more optimism about it than I do. I feel like if you're already like, ugh, I'm kind of over this person, why in the world would you propose?
1: But he said he just feels like it's not there anymore. At one point, this was the person he wanted to be with. See if the spark is still there before you just end things. What, when things get hard, you're just going to give up? You got to choose to love somebody every day, and you're not making that choice. So why don't you try? And then if that doesn't work, okay, move on.
0: I think you choose to love the next somebody.
1: No.
2: More coming up next.
0: Hey, this TRQ out of the box of totally random questions. What is your unique or unusual bucket list item? You think this is maybe different from most people's bucket list? We'll get into it next, okay?
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0: on I'm going to win. I need to win. I don't know if I want it to be Survivor. I love that show. Pop Culture Jeopardy. I'm really good at that one. Maybe The Floor. I would just love to be on some sort of game show.
1: I can see you on a game show. I absolutely could. I could also see you going on a game show, living your life dream, and getting like just bomb out.
0: Same.
1: Just bomb.
0: Yeah, I'm really scared of that too.
1: Because you'd go in super confident. You'd think you're prepared. You'd prepare in all the wrong ways by accident.
0: For sure. I think that's exactly what would happen. That's why I've not applied for anything.
1: Yeah. But it's on the bucket list.
0: It's on the list. It's always an idea. Maybe one day.
1: Your bucket list item you think is a little bit more unusual, unique to you in some way?
2: Okay, yeah. It's going to sound crazy. There is this trip that is done by Adventures by Disney. And it's like a private tour. And it hits all of the Disney parks around the world.
1: Okay, and I take it that's your bucket list item that you'd be like everywhere, Paris, Japan, and wherever?
2: Yeah. It's like $100,000 per person, but you literally see every single park. You're on like a private jet. You have a private tour guide. It's insane, but it's like if I had the money, I would be doing it. It's like on my bucket list because maybe one day I will have that money. Like, I'll just start saving up.
1: Considering all the places you travel, though, I mean, that's pretty cool.
0: You think
1: cool,
0: it's a good deal?
1: I mean, yeah, it's not like I have the money, but that's really neat.
0: I think that is exciting. Someone else, kind of a travel one. I want to sleep in a castle, not just like take a tour of one, actually stay overnight in a real castle somewhere in Europe. I feel like the giant stone walls, hidden hallways, all that would feel so cool and feel like you traveled back in time.
1: You know, this is I have a professional bucket list item. Like, obviously, there's a bunch of stuff I want to do with the kids and stuff, but this one I think you could relate to because I think this is a shared bucket list. I would love if someday, because I think we've built something really cool. I think it would be neat to be one of those shows that someone's like...
0: This is me. I'm scratching my chin, not
1: I think
0: you.
1: You're scratching your face. It's making me paranoid.
0: Sorry.
1: I think it'd be cool if somebody ever wanted to pipe us into other cities and, like, you know, syndicate this.
0: I would love to be syndicated.
1: Thing. I think that'd be cool.
0: So, like, nearby.
1: Yeah, it doesn't need to be, like, New York City or something.
0: Sioux
1: like
0: Falls,
1: just, yeah, like
0: Minneapolis.
1: Yeah, Midwest area, I think.
0: I agree.
1: It would play well, probably, in the Midwest. I think it'd be fun.
0: I really like that. Also on my bucket list, adding that one.
1: That's just something a little bit different. And it's unique to us in the sense that, like, you know, most people would be like, you know, it doesn't work for any job other than this one, right?
0: What about this one? Someone said, I want to learn how to fly a plane. Not become a pilot for, like, a living, but just take lessons so I could fly one by myself.
1: Yeah, that'd be cool.
0: Scary.
1: Yeah, terrifying.
0: What about someone? I know someone who's doing this. Someone said, I want to visit every Major League Baseball stadiums. I know people do it, but I want to make a whole adventure out of it. Different cities, different foods, different fans. The stadium tour, I think, would be just as fun as the games itself. Are you trying to do this, like, all in one summer, or is this, like... a lifetime achievement bucket list?
1: Oh, it's gotta be that.
0: That's what I'm thinking. We have a friend, a guy who used to work here, Joey. He is trying to travel to all the different stadiums. When I was, this was a few years ago. Oh my gosh. A while ago, when I was back home visiting my friends in Chicago, we went to a Cubs game and he ended up coming to a Cubs game and visiting with us too.
1: You're like, oh, hey.
0: It was crazy. It was weird seeing him with like my friends from back home.
1: You ever know somebody that's going through like a journey like that and you're like, oh, wow, how far along are you? And like, this is my third one. Yeah. It's like, okay.
0: This was really early on for him too.
1: I'd
0: He's
1: be more
0: gone
1: impressed
0: more
1: later.
0: Now.
1: What is that unique to you? Kind of interesting.

0: Playhouse Y94. Talking about your unique or unusual bucket list item.
1: Is this even a real thing? Someone said, I would love to spend the night in an underwater hotel room.
0: No, thank you. What it's if, probably real, but no, thank
1: no,
0: you.
1: No, what if the glass broke?
0: Yeah, I'm good.
1: Is this real? Or is Google this it. like Rainforest Cafe where they have like those like tubes of fish tanks where like and would just be like kind of underwater?
0: Oh, there's actually a shocking amount of these.
1: Underwater hotel rooms?
0: I mean, there's a blog titled The 7 Coolest Underwater Hotels
1: there's
0: in the World.
1: There's more than one?
0: There's at least 7. Oh, no, thank you. No, thank you. I would be so scared.
1: Wait, someone said mine's oddly specific. I want to throw out the first pitch at a professional baseball game. I don't care if I can't do good and not even reach home plate, but for one moment, I'd feel like a sports superstar. What about, hey, we've teamed up with the Red Hawks. You can throw the first pitch at a Red Hawks game. Sign up at 194.com. Whether it's you, your kiddos, someone in your life, throwing out that first pitch.
0: We get you in there. Your unique or unusual bucket list item?
2: I mean, I think there's a couple of those, like, really big, super crazy things, like Mardi Gras in New Orleans or, like, New Year's in Times Square.
0: Yeah.
2: Either one of those, they seem like you've got to be really young.
0: Oh, I don't know about that, especially not the, gosh, New Year's in Times Square. Go look at some of the people talking to Seacrest. It's all ages.
1: Yeah, I think it could. You could travel at any age. You'd have fun.
0: Bucket list item, a little bit unusual, unique to you?
3: I want to be able to run a mile in under 10 minutes.
0: Okay. Any reason in particular?
3: I'm just trying to better myself, keeping shape.
0: It's a pretty doable bucket list item, isn't it?
1: I think, maybe, yeah.
0: What is an average mile?
1: I don't know.
0: 47 minutes.
1: No, that's way long.
0: Wouldn't like, is like 6 minutes good? Or I don't know what's good.
1: I think that's fast.
0: So is 10 shocking then?
1: No, I think that's good. I mean, to walk a mile, it can take 15 to 20 minutes. If this person's running, I think 10 miles is doable.
0: Go get it. Go get it.
1: So yeah, brisk power walk, 12 to 15 minutes. So if you're running, I think you'd be able to do.
0: You have to run the whole time. Just a little bit.
1: Yep, I'm thinking so.
0: Okay, let's do it. Let's get it done.
1: Us?
0: Yeah.
1: You and her can do that. That was her bucket list.
0: But we're helping.
1: You can help. Someone said, I know it's probably unrealistic, but I would love to go to space. If it ever becomes affordable, sign me up.
0: You know, I'd be down with that. I'd try
1: that. You would
0: not. Yeah, I absolutely would.
1: No, you wouldn't.
0: I'd like to see space.
1: You would not go to space.
0: I'd like to be really old, so if something happens, you know, I've had a good run.
1: Would you go by yourself, or would you like this as a family trip?
0: I you know, if they got it really figured out, family trip, if it's like a little sketchy and I'm old, send me alone. And then if something
1: You're
0: happens, they can just
1: it?
0: Push me out the window up there.
1: Goodbye.
0: Well, I assume I'm not alive and that's it.
1: No, that's me in the spaceship saying that to you.
0: Oh, did you come?
1: Yeah.
0: Thanks. You won't do a mile with me, but we're going to space together.
1: Sure.
0: What is that unique or unusual bucket list item?
4: I've always kind of wanted to ride a mechanical bull.
0: So your whole life you've just been like, I need a mechanical bull to come along.
4: Yeah, they're not that easy to find. You'd be surprised. Sometimes in the summers, I'll tube off the end of a boat, and my friends and I try and knock each other off. And it kind of came up from that. I've always wanted to know what it would be like with just an automated thing instead of a boat and a buddy, you know?
1: You've never been on a mechanical bull?
0: I've never been on a mechanical bull.
1: How? I just feel like I've been bars, tailgating. You've never been on one?
0: Uh-uh.
1: One time I almost won a vacation. I did real good. I was in a contest.
0: You really rode the crap out of that bull, huh?
1: Someone said, I want to spend a month living in a tiny cabin. No internet, no TV, no distractions. Books, nature, silence. I think it sounds so relaxing.
0: Unique to you, unusual bucket list?
5: You know what? I do have one on my bucket list that's really simple that most people can do, and it's learn to swim.
0: Well, a lot of times it's a fear-based thing, I think, so, and now you're like, I'm ready.
5: Yeah, I'm not scared anymore. I'm ready to swim and look great at the beach.
0: Well, you know, and not drown.
1: This one, I really want to do, too. Someone said, my bucket list is to stay in one of those, like, glass igloos and see the northern lights from my bed. I've seen pictures, and they look unreal. What commercial is it? Oh, the lady that used to be married to Ben Affleck, not Jennifer Lopez.
0: Jennifer, Alias Gardner.
1: Yeah. She does a commercial where
0: what's in your wallet?
1: Yes, there's a commercial and it was like in winter and that's like they take a family trip and I'm like, that's on my bucket list. I want to do that.
0: Marry Ben Affleck?
1: No.
0: Oh, go to the Northern Lights.
1: To the Northern Lights.
0: Unusual, unique bucket list item.
6: Yeah, I want to go up in a helicopter.
0: Okay. But most people haven't done that, right? That'd be kind of cool.
1: But I think, like, if you go to, like, a touristy place, they do a lot of helicopter tours, so that could be a thing.
0: The only helicopter tour you'd be getting here is you're going to Sanford.
1: Stop.
0: Oh. So dope.

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3: That's a date for us, breakfast. That's how exciting our lives are. Brunch, too. We love brunch. My wife loves that. The trendy places, the one-word titles. She always comes to me, let's go to toast. I want to go to plate. Fork. Yolk. Napkin. How are these people naming the restaurants? Just playing I Spy? $14 omelet, why don't you call it Rip? I'm serious. She took me to this place called Toast to kick off the meal, to bring out the water. Guess what's in my water? Slice of cucumber floating right there at the top. I'm like, okay, I hate this place. I don't want to sound like a jerk, but guess what I don't like in my water? Food. It's like, what are you trying to sneak a vegetable in my diet? Like my mom's in the back, smash up some peas, put them in his hash browns. I just want to go to a diner, right? A diner, like George's. It's called George's because he owns the place. He's there behind the counter. You know the counter I'm talking about with all the shady people, like serial killers. But you feel safe because there's a cop there too reading the paper. They got that 18-page menu. They have everything, right? Somebody at your table's eating shrimp. The other guy's got lasagna. Girl across me is eating walleye. You're like, I don't know how you keep it all fresh, George, but this is awesome. And very reasonable. Keep it coming, Jorge.
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0: You know, it almost feels like a hint, doesn't it?
1: Y94's automatic ticket machine is malfunctioning. 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
0: Oh, look at that. Country night at the Red River Valley Fair with Uncle Cracker, Trace Adkins, and Chase Matthews.
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0: that Y94 automatic ticket machine's just been spitting out tickets, and I dare say that Uncle Cracker playing was a bit of a preview of things to come. Who do we got?
1: Kelsey,
0: you're going to Tracy Atkins and Uncle Cracker and Chase Matthews.
1: Awesome.
0: Who are you gonna bring with you to the show, do you think?
1: Maybe my friend Jamie.
0: Okay. What's so special about your friend Jamie? Why did you choose her?
1: We just need a good girls' night.
2: Concert buddies. Hello. Okay. Gonna have fun.
0: Are you gonna wear cowboy hats?
1: We'll see.
0: I'm going to wear my dirty trucker hat that day in flannel. I feel like I have to. Well, that ATM goes off at least a couple of more times today.
2: Yeah, we know for sure 1110 is going off again at 310 as well.

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0: Playhouse, Y94 on this, a Flush the Four Matt Friday. More opportunities throughout the day at the Y94 ATM. Just gave away some tickets, but you know we're going to be doing more later today. And for sure, is it 11:10?
1: 11:10 for sure. I'm giving tickets. 3:10, Joel D's got some tickets, but then there could be bonus chances throughout the day.
0: These bonus chances are screwing up with the playtimes in my head.
1: Getting you a little confused?
0: It's too many. So obviously, Scooter Braun and Taylor Swift. That, you know, there's a feud there, right?
1: For sure. He's the devil.
0: Well, you know, he's the whole reason she had to re-release all that music, and arguably it actually made her more famous, made
1: True.
0: Her a ton of money. Well, here's an interesting thing. So Scooter Braun was on a podcast recently, and, you know, I guess he's kind of like defending himself a little bit in the sense that, like, everyone kind of created this and villainized me, but, like, I don't even really know the person that well.
2: The Taylor Swift dispute over the master recordings, you become the boogeyman of the music industry. And a lot has come out about the feud and the TikTok and overnight.
3: Yeah, it went from being like loved and appreciated for over a decade to literally the next night.
2: You're the villain.
3: Correct.
2: And it was at a time, I think, especially where the allegation was the conviction. If enough people said, hey, I think this, even if it was bots.
3: I'm
2: going to
3: say
2: up.
3: Something on your podcast that I don't know if people know about that. And I don't want to go into that. That's the past. But I will say something that will really sum it up that I don't know if I've ever really said. I don't know Taylor Swift. I think I've met her in my life 3 times. I have never had a substantial conversation with her in my life. I one time got invited to a private party by her. She told me she had the utmost respect for me. I told her I had the utmost respect for her. You don't spend $300 million buying a label that she's on unless you're excited at the opportunity to work with her. I will never truly understand that situation to this day. I wish her nothing but the best. I learned a tremendous amount from it. I chose to grow from it. I'm grateful for it at this point in my life. But I think there's this big misconception that, like, we knew each other and we had this feud and, like, you know, I managed her for years. And people are usually shocked to find out that I legitimately don't know her and didn't have many interactions with her and never really knew her.
0: Kind of interesting, right?
1: Yes, that is a little strange. But...
0: Mm-hmm.
1: Did she ask for her things? Like, didn't she want to buy them back and he wouldn't allow it? Or what? Like, why? Why did the feud start?
0: Well, but let's be honest. If you owned the rights to Taylor Swift's music and money was just falling into your lap, would you sell it to her?
1: I don't know. Or do you want to become like, everyone does not like this guy?
0: Yeah. Well, and here she is. You know, she kind of puppeteered that a little bit. All
1: that's
0: that
1: what I'm thinking. Because then, did mm-hmm. she? Was this kind of like a setup thing where then she could re-release all her songs, and now she, like, look who she is now.

0: look what you just made me do.
1: Let's go!
2: Every Friday is a flush.

0: tonight. It's Playhouse 194 on this A Flush the Format Friday. Now, you've absolutely at this point probably heard of the concept of dating for dinner. Sure.
1: Yes, going on a date, getting some free food.
0: Well, at this point, over 40% of recently surveyed single women say within the past year they have gone on a date for just the selfish reason of, like, you know what? I could handle a nice dinner out that I didn't pay for.
1: No way.
0: Half of them.
1: That's what I was going to say. Almost half of women are doing this.
0: That's so cruddy. And it's the economy, right? That, like, you know, I'm not getting out much. Maybe I've lowered my bar a little bit for guys I would normally have said no to because it's been a minute since I've had a good meal.
1: I don't think it's just for the meal. I think it's more of like, yeah, I could go for a night out. I could have some fun. And, like, what's the worst that's going to come from this? That it's not a connection, or I can meet this great guy. I don't know if they're actually dating just for food. There's no way.
0: Worst case scenario, at least you had a good dinner.
1: Yes.
0: Or, yeah, worst case, at least you had a good dinner.
1: Yeah, you had some food.
0: Well, or and maybe an STD.
1: Stop.

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Justin Bieber, 194, and our ATM, our automatic ticket machine. 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

104. There was a study done, a study at Harvard, even though I think we all knew this, that yes, money can buy happiness. But they said it's all about what you spend it on. 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So spend it on people you love and reduce your stress.

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0: 194 ATM, that automatic ticket machine. Who do we got on the phone?
1: Connie.
0: Excuse me. You are caller number 9.
1: No way.
0: You are going to Matt Rife.
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13: 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Yeah, right, picture that with a Kodak. Or better yet, go to Times Square, take a picture of me with a Kodak. 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